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I was like, what's the point, you know?

I just got to find some time and space to be with you. Tasty aroma all up on you. G is the word, free is the bird. Swooping down, snooping down, blasting off in the clouds.

sleep. 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Watch the sunshine, I'll wait as I hold.

0: когато чуеш това, където и да чуеш това. Don't run away. Това е радио Energy.
1: 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Respect.

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1: Jam, pump it up while your feet are stumping. And the jam is pumping. Look ahead, the crowd is jumping.

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Harlem. I was just actually like thinking about my $50, all I had to survive in Harlem. I was like, what's the point, you know?

I'll wait as I hold you near, make you feel no signs of fear, but only

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'Cause time is slipping away.